As the world continues to evolve into the shape of its future,

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But I can't control time, nor the sun in the sky. And when we lose today, we can live for tonight. So wherever we go, we can keep love alive. 'Cause it's all that we've got, and it won't say goodbye. It's all that we got, and it won't say goodbye.

0: she also said that she'd been waiting for someone to write with, like, just fulfill exactly what she was looking for in terms of production and the beat. And then once you add Jimmy and Sam into the equation to write melodies and songs, it's like, yeah, power team. I think it's just good timing as well, you know, she's just ready to do it. That's what it is. She doesn't need to do this, but she wants to, and it's great, you know.
1: It's the reason people like Mary are so successful, is that they're not afraid to just change what they do.
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1: Just a perfect day. 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And then later, when it gets dark.

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What did I do wrong? I said, what did I do wrong?

Thanks for coming down here, man. You make us feel good here. San Francisco Symphony, man. Let's hear it, baby. Yeah! Maestro Michael Kamen at the helm. Yeah!

0: Now you know, when we were here last time, I never, ever, ever thought we were going to come back. But you make it hard to stay away. I want to come out there and see you, and you know I can. If you want me to come out there, let me hear you.
1: Okay. Son las 4:23.